Let me know. 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Coming close, but coming slowly now. 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

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Maybe

0: 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Moldes egen yas kanal.
1: One of these days I'm gonna get things right. I'm gonna start doing my business in the daylight.

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And I know it's stupid to be mad about the boy. 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
1: Don't walk away, you said. 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

shoulders. I thought that it would be easier than this. I thought my heart had grown colder. But the warmth of your kiss I can't dismiss. Though my